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You and styling, you know it's time to get deep. The enemy telling you to hear it. They praise the music, it's time to clear the lyrics. Some say no to the albums, the show. But what's the sound? I made a year ago.

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1: Grab a girl and dance, the DJ is blending, sending in a jam, now of it ending. No one can tell, cause the mix is smooth as hell. Thank the DJ who mixed it well and made the record sell by the stacks.
2: Yo, whose house is
1: 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Are you kidding or confused? With the flavor unit?
3: Desde La Unión, capital de la provincia del Ranco, transmite 101, la nueva 101, mucho más cerca de ti.